Cause I don't ever wanna know. 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Cause when I'm living on my own, I wanna take it back and start again. Most nights I pray for you to come home. I'm praying to the Lord, praying for my soul. Now please don't go.

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1: Kick it for me one time.
2: Yeah, you know, I like that. Me and you, baby.

Hey girl, you know, I've been sitting here waiting for your call all day, but you never reply. I just want to tell you that you'll always be my number one.